0: And dat hele gehad dan met fanatic. I'm just a fanatic. I'm just a fanatic. Kom ons geloer gevindig naar die verkeer.
1: Jou stasie verkeer.
0: Well, Gauteng, not much. There was a stationary vehicle a little bit earlier on the N1 southbound at Atterbury Road. It looks like they have cleared that. So I'm just waiting for that report. And then in KwaZulu-Natal, the stationary truck on the N3 northbound just before Ebiklute, the middle lane has been obstructed. And it's a huge truck with a container truck. And just bear that in mind. Be careful in that area. Lots of roadworks as well on the road there in KwaZulu-Natal. A stationary vehicle on the N2 southbound just before Ebiklute. And, causing lots of delays there. And then here in the Western Cape, the R300 joining the N1. Also extremely busy at the moment. The N1 round about Kraaifontein also, fairly busy. Yeah, indeed. All that industrial area. And then as you travel further on the N1, if you go down Tygerberg Hill, also slow-moving traffic there past the N1 towards Century City. Slow-moving traffic, the R27 from Blaauwberg Strand, also very busy at the moment. The M7 between N1 and just before you get to Voortrekker Road, there was an accident there and it's causing a problem. Tailback, slow-moving traffic, standing still traffic in both directions. So that's at the crossing on the M7 with Voortrekker Road. As you travel further on towards the N2, in both directions in Epping Industrial Area, a little bit of busyness in that part. Then the N2 roundabout Khayelitsha, airport, runway, all free-flowing, no real problem. And then the M17, as you travel towards the M17, go under that bridge. Then just after that towards Winsipelotti or Cape Town, Hospital Bend, a little bit of busy traffic there, slow-moving traffic. Then the M5 from Kenilworth Centre, also slow-moving traffic until you reach Winsipelotti Hospital. And then the M3 from Wynberg Park, slow-moving traffic all the way past the University of Cape Town, also very slow. But they're moving; they are working there on the road, I see. So also just bear that in mind. Be careful in that part and obey the rules, follow the directions, and get your destination safely. And the elevated freeway into Cape Town as you approach the entrance to the waterfront. Remember, there's a couple of lanes moving into two or three, and just choose your lane early enough, so you can get to the right one. The lane on your left, that one is turning into Cape Town past the convention center. The middle one, go up into Cape Town, the center of Cape Town, and up the mountain, towards the mountain. And then the lane on your right will turn into the waterfront, or a little bit further, the next robot into Seapoint, Main Road, and so forth. So just choose your lane early. And if you're on that road and there's a vehicle that would like to move in, give them some time. Give them a little bit of space. Yeah, let's be nice to people today on the roads and not like, that's bloody stupid. No, not that. Yes, sure, come in. Go for it. Turn down your window. Say, hi, how you doing, neighbor? On your way to the office or to the wife or the children or the beach or whatever you want to do. Go for it. Let's be nice today. And also do remember that the Baden Powell Street or road past the ocean, the beach, it's between Strandfontein Beach and Musenberg. Lots of sand debris on that road as well. So, just be careful. If you're a motorbike driver, don't slip, don't fall. Just be careful. Drive slowly. And Gil Basson, there's a motor vehicle accident after Bosman's Dam in road in Welgemoot. The necessary service people are on board. They are there. And then Voortrekker Road and Jake's Harold Goodwood, there was a motor vehicle accident, injuries, a vehicle and a pedestrian. The service people are on duty there to assist. And please, if you're not instructed to stop, then keep on moving. Keep on moving.
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0: everybody that's still joined us via the TikTok page. Yeah, thank you very much. And also do remember, if you do come across a robot lights that's flashing, not working properly, do remember, use it as a four-way stop, please. Don't take any chances.

And that, of course, Move Like Jagger, Maroon 5, and Christina Aguilera. Move Like Jagger. Now, how does Jagger move? I've got no idea. Clean Bandit and Demi Lovato with Solo.

0: Clean Bandit there with a solo. Clean Bandit and Demi Lovato. All right, let's have a quick look at the international news, just a summary of that. And as we know, the Middle East and diplomacy, the US and Iran peace deal signed. And it's a 14-point memorandum of understanding that was agreed upon, aiming to end hostilities, lift sanctions, and halt Iran's nuclear program. The Strait of Hormuz reopened, and oil shipments have resumed, stabilizing global energy markets. Tehran warns that violating the deal will end the deal. I've lost my spot here on the page now. Israel-Lebanon tension, despite the deal, clashes between Israel and Hezbollah continue, raising doubt about regional stability. And then European and Ukraine, Russian-Ukraine largest drone strike on Moscow, over 500 drones targeted various infrastructures in Moscow, causing fire, pushing Russians to retaliate with systematic strikes. Kiev monastery fire, one of the oldest monasteries, about 500 years old. G7 response, leadership pledge, license production of advanced air defense missiles to support Ukraine. And then Andy Burnham, he wins a by-election in England with about 9.231 majority. And that's a challenge for the current Prime Minister, Keir Starmer. Well, they don't take any hostages, South Africa, the mass shooting, 12 people were killed, late night attack. And the DRC Ebola outbreak warns that it may be the worst outbreak yet. And then the World Sickle Cell Awareness Day with a campaign to improve understanding treatment of this disease. And what else is there? FIFA World Cup, Mexico advanced to the knockout stage after dramatic win in Guadalajara, and England survived a thriller against Croatia in Dallas. And the New York Knights, they stunned the Spurs, ending a 53-year-old championship drought. That's about it for the global news. But I think the best news is that the deal between the US and Iran, the strait is open, and it's not crooked anymore. It's open. So, let's hope that the oil price go down further, and petrol price will be restored in the world, and especially in South Africa. And that's a look at the international news, a summary of that. Just also have a look at the weather, just a quick wrap-up of that. There's just one warning of severe windy conditions in part of the Richtersveld, Namakwa, Khamisa, Berg municipality in the Northern Cape. Gauteng, partly cloudy, otherwise cloudy and cool, cold in the south. Pretoria, 10 to a maximum of 19 degrees Celsius. Johannesburg, 8 and 16, your maximum. And Mpumalanga, foggy conditions in the morning, otherwise cloudy, cool, cold with isolated rain showers in the east. Mombela, 10 degrees Celsius minimum and 16, your maximum. Emalahleni, 7 to 15 and Skukuza, 13 to 22. Limpopo, also foggy conditions in the morning in the central part, otherwise cloudy, cool, isolated rain showers in the east. Polokwane, 9 to 18 degrees Celsius. Musina, 13 to 23. And Mokopane, 8 to 20 degrees Celsius. And in the northwest, partly cloudy, cool, isolated thunderstorms toward the northeast. Potchefstroom, 5 to a maximum of 19. Rustenburg, 9 to 21. And then the Free State, partly cloudy, cold to cool. Bloemfontein, 3 to 19 degrees Celsius. And then Kroonstad, 5 to 19. And the Northern Cape, sunny, warm in the west, otherwise partly cloudy, and that is, I think, my phone ringing. Partly cloudy and quite cold in the in that area with isolated to scattered thunderstorms in the north. Upington, 10 to 23, Alexander Bay, 14 to 30, and Sutherland, 3 to 16. And then the Western Cape, cloudy with drizzle in the morning in the southern coastal area. Otherwise, sunny but partly cloudy and cool to warm. Cape Town, 13 to a maximum of 26. George, 10 to 18. Worcester, 8 to 22. And then the Eastern Cape, cloudy, partly cloudy and cool with isolated showers in the coastal area and the adjacent interior. Kuberka, 14 to 18. Robertsabuque, 6 to 15. Port St. John's, 13 to 20. And Mthatha, 8 to 16. And then KwaZulu-Natal, also fogginess in the morning interior, otherwise partly cloudy, cool with isolated rain showers. Durban, 17 to 22. Richards Bay, 17 to 22. And Umnabiti, 5 to 18. And that's just a wrap-up of the weather.
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0: Let's move to some more music before we look at the traffic. Devon J. Scott, Warm in My Heart. That this-

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